run, riot, run, riot, run, riot, run, run, run, run. There's a riot in my mind, but the street.

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Lord, have mercy. Forgive them.

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The convict me is convinced he can't be seen next to the guillotine. La guillotine, the market. Under it, the bucket is for my spilled clary, but I use it as a cooler for rosé signé champagne right next to the key.

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Somewhere in the dead of night with you.

0: This book deals with epiphenomenalism, which has to do with consciousness as a mere accessory of physiological processes whose presence or absence
1: makes no difference.
0: Whatever are you doing?
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0: James Joyce.
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0: Virginia Woolf.
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0: Marcel Proust.
3: Je ne me souviens plus.
0: F. Scott Fitzgerald. Ernest Hemingway.

0: Kingsley Amis. Doris Lessing. Vladimir Nabokov.
1: Hello, little girl.
0: William Golding. J.G. Ballard.
2: Instrument Binnacle.
0: Richard Brautigan.

0: Douglas.
1: That was a snail.
0: Gore Vidal.
2: Oh, it makes me mad.
0: John Updike.
3: Randak, Randak, Randak,
0: Kazuo Ishiguro.
4: Also, chef.
0: Malcolm Bradbury.
4: Stroke John Steinbeck, stroke James Andrew.
0: Ian Banks.
1: Two oranges.
0: A.S. Byatt. Martin Davis. Brett Easton Ellis. Umberto Eco.
5: I don't understand this either.
0: Gabriel Garcia Marquez.
6: Mikasa Lucas.

hitchhiked her way across USA. Plucked her eyebrows on the way, shaved her legs, and then he was a she. She says, "Hey babe, take a walk on the wild side.

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But she never lost her head, even when she was given head. She says, hey babe, take a walk on the wild side. Said, hey babe, take a walk on the wild side. And the colored girls go, doo.

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Nonetheless, I noticed lately that you've been thinking about settling down and getting us a little cabin in the woods together. 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You know, I really think that sounds lovely, baby, but I got something real important to tell you. So I hope you're sitting down. Here it comes, baby.

For the second time this week, he plugs in the external drive. He clicks through his archive to find the folder he needs. He knows this path well. He was bored with himself, tired of routine. Three live cams left him limp, the sounds of commerce a complete turn off. In the films these days, with their surgery scars and bad tats, and it's all stepmoms and stepsisters now. What the fuck's all that

knew he needed something real. And now he knows where to find it. IMG 4329. The flushed flesh of new love in summer. The curtains drawn, the sun secluded, and a gift that fits. IMG 4378. Fastening the strap of a sharpened shoe on a hotel table. The puckish promise of a bended knee. IMG 4398. A borrowed hoodie and a bruised thigh. The absinthe eyes of afternoon afterglow. And the suspense of more to come. IMG 4457. Wearing nothing but a new postcode. Statuesque on bedspread plinth in reddened room. As family smiles from fresh IKEA frames. IMG 4564. The sleeping Venus in a half-painted kitchen. As hopeful spermatozoa race to an oval's open arms. IMG 4382. An intimate close-up of a solitary act. Sent like a love letter long, long ago. Secretly sated once again, he softly ascends to the bedroom and slips gently under covers to join a snoring spouse. In the almost dark, she's hardly aged a day. When he removes his glasses, she looks just the same as she does in the pixels of those old JPEGs. Those low-res memories, buried in folders, within folders.

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Ladies and gentlemen, I am Horatius Rex and you're listening to The Strange Oracle Show. Eclectic sounds for eclectic people, from chamber folk to jazz rock fusion. Here,

rise then. Find the beginning, the slim silver key to unlock it, to dig it out. Here then is a maze to begin, to be in. Years ago, Charlie Beaudry and I crisscrossed the Canadian border, 10 miles north of it, 10 miles south. Our horses stepped from country to country, across low rivers, through different colors of tree green. The two of us, like a whip in slow motion, the ridge of action rising and falling, growing ever narrower in radius until it ended. We drifted down to old Mexico and old heat. 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

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The brother's gonna work it out. The brother's gonna work it out. The brother's gonna work it out.

and will go into space because they need to and wish to. Men will go into space because they need to and